0: Baseline. 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Here's most requested number two.
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KG95.3. We've had a lot of fun tonight. Thank you so much for being here tonight. We are back tomorrow to do it all over again. Happy belated Mother's Day to all the fabulous women in the world, whoever played that role for you for tonight.

0: 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You know what I mean?
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And join the VIP club if you haven't done so yet. I'm just saying, this summer, things could get wild. We could have more contests. We could have more concert tickets. We could have more cash to give away. We could just have more of everything. Plus, VIP members sometimes a part of exclusive VIP contesting includes. If you're a VIP member, you're the only one that can sign up. 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

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KG 95.3.

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Happy Tuesday, everybody. I hope you're having a great day so far. Let's get up on our feet. Let's do some dancing, sing at the top of our lungs, and just get that energy flowing around our bodies.

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Let me tell you about my rose thorn and rosebud. My rose was Midwest Music Fest. It was such a fun time. I'll tell you more about it even more here in like 7 minutes. My thorn was that we did so

HD95.3, today's best music. Let's do some affirmations. I am resilient and it can overcome any challenge. I turn obstacles into opportunities for